the money? Y'all can't afford it no how. I ain't worth y'all Louis Vuitton. I ain't worth your Prada. I'm not worth your Gucci.

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What you want from me? 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I don't want you. I've been beating like a curse on me. I've been beating about you. Jesus lived the veil.

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They say that I'm feminine, sit with my legs crossed, that's cause I think it's comfy. My friend's not a gentleman, cut him in from the Silk Road and it might get bumpy. Most of my idols fell off the pedestal, but I could never be Humpty. Just me and my honey, she pulled her hair in a scrunchie, means she gon' suck me. Should be sleep, but to her test here, like the one up on the chandelier. No, it's not that I have no fear, I just face him and that's why I'm here.

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Chilling in the city like a cowboy, all these chickens know that I'm really just a wild boy. Running around the city like a wild boy. Running around the city like a wild boy. 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
1: I'm laughing hard, but I can't forget. Yeah. Speeding in the car, she said, who you with? Yeah. I ain't playing games, I ain't going. Yeah.

So many times, yeah. So many times, yeah. So many times, so many, yeah. I'm laughing hard, but I can't forget, yeah. Speeding in the car, she said, who you with, yeah. I ain't playing games, I ain't going, yeah. Say you try to change, it ain't showing, yeah. I know you going through it, yeah, I don't know it. Been feeling this way since spring, now it's snowing, yeah. I know, yeah, I'm knowing, yeah. 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Love.

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Feeling shy, so I know fat max. Ignore Freemasons, them and I'll whack. 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

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City on smash, street seat day like a demo. 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
0: Are you that blind?
2: At least she treats me like I'm somebody.
0: Yeah, but would she love you if you were nobody?
2: Nobody loved me when I was nobody.